Let's get the party started. See you at the bar, you was hardly talking. That's when I knew that your heart was scarring. Friends to lovers need a part to star in. Like, wait, babe, let me ask your pardon.

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0: You're listening to Now From Days with Lexi. How you doing? But that was a new one on the playlist. All right, Self-Aware by Tempest City. But we're going to the Now From Facebook page now. There's a new poster, and I took a selfie. All right, trust me. This one is it's going to be good. All right, when your mom across you for something, like you didn't take out the trash or, you know, help him, Lawasi played side on him, you know, those kind of things. And then when they get angry, they start talking a lot. And then when they stutter, you have to be quiet. You have to, your face has to be like a mannequin, like straight face. Try not to even blink, because if you do any movement of face play when they stutter while looking at you, boy, just honestly, they'll think that you're making fun of them. Honestly, like on moms, they are just next level when it comes to them getting angry. But yeah, there's a poster on the Now From Facebook page. Give me your best sticker on how you'd react. Use a sticker on as your reaction towards your mom, you know, stuttering in front of you when she's angry. All right, let me know in the comment section.
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Lexi, with you now, fam. Days. Now, when it comes to the movie review, all right, especially Mortal Kombat, I am just going to rate the movie in three ways. All right, the first one, the CGI

0: is an 8.5, all right, out of 10. However, the costumes, I mean, yeah, the costumes as well, it's going to be like a 7.9, something like that. But when it comes to the storyline, zero. Honestly, the movie is just, like, everything was changed. And Scorpion's descendant there, he wasn't even a character in the video games, in the comics. The first Mortal Kombat movie, yeah. They introduced him there, and it messed up all the whole story. I did not even like the... I mean, and this from my review, like, Mortal Kombat 1 isn't, like, good. And then when it came to Mortal Kombat 2, I mean, yeah, the costumes, the CGI, everything, the fighting skills was okay. It's just the storyline that keeps dragging the movie. Honestly, like, I mean, I even understand. I watched it 3 times, and, I mean, I did understand it, but it still did not follow, honestly. Like, but it was cool. It was cool seeing how they, you know, finally introduced who's Cyborg, the other character, Sub-Zero's new character, I forgot. But yeah, cool. It was a cool movie, but just the storyline, not in the cards. Now FM.
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0: 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How you doing? Blood, hope you're doing well. And yes, the poster is up on the Now from Facebook page. Check it out. Let me know in the comment section. How are you reacting to when your mom is getting mad at you and she stutters? All right. 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

0: 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And you know how it is for the verdict. On the Now from Brekkie, Cricket on Show with Desert, Mikey, and Shuki. You have to answer 4 or maybe even 5 questions in 20 seconds, and you could win cash, all right? 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And all you have to do is to, for you to go into the draw, you can just call up by simply answering these 4 to 5 questions in under 20 seconds. 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That's on Now from's Crackadon with Deza, Mikey, and Shuki. 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
3: Top Lunch Hour, I'm Asnath Waite. This one's for you, grade 10s. Make sure you get that written expression paper done right because it carries 30% of your English marks. That's from Education Secretary. And have you heard? PNG is set to become the first country in the world to implement a space-based air traffic management system across its national airspace. The PNG Rehabilitation Center is sounding the alarm, calling for urgent intervention over its eviction and an alleged board takeover. Guess what? U.S. President Donald Trump has signed an executive order urging tech firms to allow government review of new AI models before public release. And actor and DJ Idris Elba was knighted by King Charles today at Windsor Castle for his services to youth. It's Sir Now.
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3: Just so you know, Medang United will host its first ever PSL home game against NCD FC this Saturday at 3 p.m. at Lywooden Oval, showcasing rural talent from across the province. Nice. And Broncos skipper Adam Reynolds and teammate Brendan Piacura have both received fines for dangerous contact following Sunday's loss to the Dragons.
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3: Lunch hour it is, and don't do it. Yes, we know you sneak into the bathrooms for a puff. It's nothing new. Your teachers did it once.
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0: What's good, lad? It's Lexi with you now, fam. Days, how you doing? It's lunchtime, right? You're heading off to lunch. Just make sure to, you know, take it easy when you're standing in line. I know you were complaining how long the line is, how slow the cashier is, but at the end of the day, you're already there. It's not like you're at some big, you know, car park where you need to go into the gate and a long line can the gate. It's just like that. It's short, all right? It's short. But anyways, just make sure to take part on the Now Firms Cracker Down with Deza, Mikey, and Shuki if you want to win some cash, all right? It's when you answer 4 to 5 questions in under 20 seconds, you go into the draw to win. That's Now Firms Verdict with Up and Go right here on Now Firms Cracker Down with Deza, Mikey, and Shuki.
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0: Now, from Locking the Listen with Lexi, we're going back to the Now From Facebook page to check out the poster. All right, I posted something on the Now From Facebook page. That's no cap. You know, when you try to get on a bus, when you get on a bus or a taxi and the driver or the bus crew starts off a sentence, like before they want to talk, like have a long conversation, they start off by saying a sentence, all right? And then you just continue laughing. I pull a story one time or two. A bus crew or a driver, a taxi driver, would say to start a conversation. All right, in the comment section, we have this one is very common. All right, they start off by saying "Avinun family," and then they continue with whatever else they say. That is true, Arwa. Let's see. Duck says, "Listening to music, AI come no bagar up all good original songs." Now that is one more thing. I don't know why people are so into AI songs now. I mean, it's kind of cool how the singer is, the AI singer is, but it's just ruining the vibe. Honestly, like, why? Shan K, ayo bestie, good ta day long you. Sun hot no go through na price stuff you'll go and up or get us. So no can give 5 kina everyone to wasa or two sata song. That is fake. I haven't heard a taxi driver or a bus crew said this. But you can still keep those answers coming on the Now From Facebook page in the comment section. All right, let me know what a taxi driver or a bus crew would say to start off a conversation.
1: 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I got no excuses. All gas, no pause, just applause.
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0: 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How you doing? Coming up is your Now FM's newsbeat with Vodafone, your sports news from PNG Housebong. Like I always say, if you want more news updates, you can check out the website. 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And the same goes for the Facebook page, PNG Housebong. Now, don't forget that there's a poster of me taking a selfie. And that's how I, you know, try my best to keep lock everything in when my mom, you know, I'm across from me, when she gets angry at someone but starts talking a lot. And when she stutters, she looks around, you know, looking outside laughing. And that is just terrifying from, you know, especially our moms that get so angry. And you have to stay still, keep a straight face, because if even if you blink for just for two times, you make it funny. All right, so yeah, what is one sticker you'd use to react when your mom is angry and, you know, she stutters in the middle of when she's talking? One sticker you'd use to react to when she does that? You can let me know in the comment section on the Now FM Facebook page poster for Stonehead. 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
3: Top of the hour, I'm Asnat Waiter. 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

0: The librarians returned from the Australian Library and Information Association Conference with new skills and strategies to strengthen higher education and digital learning. And this one's for you, grade 10s. Make sure you get that written expression paper done right, because it carries 30% of your English marks. That's from Education Secretary. It's parents versus schools. Most kids are coming home exhausted because of too much screen time at schools. Meanwhile, parents are trying to reduce it, but schools still use tech. Actor and DJ Idris Elba was knighted by King Charles today at Windsor Castle for his services to youth. It's Sir now.
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0: And just so you know, Medang United will host its first ever PSL home game against NCD FC this Saturday at 3 p.m. at Lywooden Oval, showcasing rural talent from across the province. Nice. And Broncos skipper Adam Reynolds and teammate Brendan Piacura have both received fines for dangerous contact following Sunday's loss to the Dragons.
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0: Hey, it's Lexi with you on Nowfam. How you doing? Now the verdict. All right, that's on Nowfam Crackdown with Deza, Mikey, and Shook. You get to answer 5, maybe even 3 to 5, 4 or 3 questions. All right, in under 20 seconds. Now these questions are gonna be like all headstrong ones. So all you have to do is to answer them to go into the draw to win cash. That's Nowfam's verdict with Up and Go on Nowfam Crackdown with Deza, Mikey, and Shook.
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Now, from Lock and the Listen with Lexi, how are you doing? Now, I'm going to play you a short snippet of this soundtrack, all right? That's Lexi's mashup. All you have to do is to tell me the title and the name of the artist. Now, that's very simple, all right? It's very simple. Here's the short snippet.

Yeah, if you can call me up, 7373-8837, WhatsApp 796-96969, and tell me the title of these two songs used in to making this mashup.

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0: Lexi with you now, fam. We're going back to the question I asked. I mean, I played you a short snippet earlier. All you had to do was to tell me the title of these two songs used in this mashup. Correct answer sent in by Mayday. I've been on Sis. Hope you're doing well. All right. And it's Slow Motion by Trey Songz mixed with Show Me by Kid Ink and Breezy. That is the correct answer I was looking for. Who knew these two songs would go well together? But you have a good one.
1: 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I got no excuses. All gas. 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

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Wait, how am I supposed to say this? I'm not going to twist him up, stop, but I'm going to leave it to your hands. 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

0: Now from Lock and Listen with Lexi. Up next, you get to chill with Aki, the Now from Drive show. He has a lot of fun stuff in store for you. And you have to feel for him, because this guy is going crazy for Demi Carter's new song. I forgot the title. Let me think. This one right here. All Night Long. All right, but yeah, do give it a listen and check it out as well. And give Aki your reviews as well. He's been asking for everyone's reviews regarding this song. But yeah, do take care. Stay safe. It's Wednesday. Tomorrow's Thursday. You know how it is. Take it easy.
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0: Hey, it's now from Drive with Aki. I've been on Strictly. You, I hope you're doing just as well as me right about now. It's 5 minutes past two. If you're out and about, sun and hot, okay? Drink water, stay hydrated. But hey, right about now, just think about this. If you want to win yourself some cash, okay, all you got to do is take part in Now FM Chef with Coke Means, okay? All you got to do is register with us. Yep, register with us and tell us that one signature dish, okay? It could be your signature dish. It could be mom's. It could be anybody's. But just tell us about a dish. Sell it to us, basically, okay? It's something that should make us mouse water number out. Now, we'll just be thinking about food the whole time. And you automatically will be going into the draw to win yourself 1,000 kina, okay? 1,000 kina at the end of the month. We'll be doing a draw. I did the draw for last month, just on Monday, and five lucky winners scored themselves 1,000 kina each, okay? So if you want to win some cash, register with us and take part. 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You can also WhatsApp, okay? 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

Yes, sir. That was OVO, Drake himself. Please, oh, that one, still a banger, honestly. It's now from Drive with Ike. Keep your shout-outs coming in, fam. You can call me up on 7373-8837. You can also WhatsApp me. That's 7969-6969.

Now, fam, look, I'm not losing it. Aki with you. Abinon, hope you're doing just as well as me right now. Time for he said, she said, okay? Just all scenarios. And yeah, my scenario for you this afternoon is you overhear someone bad-mouthing your best friend, okay? You overhear someone bad-mouthing your best friend. Do you confront them or would you let it go? Call me up and tell me on 7373-8837. You can WhatsApp me as well. Send a text or voice note, okay, to 796-96-969. Your scenario once again for this afternoon. You overhear somebody that's bad-mouthing your friend. I'll talk back to your friend. Your best friend, you're hitting him. What would you do? Would you confront them or not? As for me, yep, I'm confronting them. I just can't, you know. There's some things that we can't avoid. If it comes to a bro of mine or this like I know, we I'm pretty sure you would too, but hey, call me up and let me

0: enabling you one time. 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

Samba right there. Such a good song. That was Undressed for You this afternoon. What is good? It's now from Drive with Aki. Happy Wednesday, okay? Right now, going back to our scenario for the afternoon. And yeah, the one I gave you previously was you overhear somebody talking about your best friend. Now, they're bad-mouthing your best friend. Or talk backside stuff. Huh? And would you confront them or would you let it slide? Please. Okay, we got two WhatsApp messages right now. Big shout out right now going out to Bua, who sent in the answer saying, honestly, if they're talking about my best friend, that's literally my sister. I'm not going to let it slide. I'm going to confront them and see what they're talking about. Okay. Shout out to Samu right now as well, sending in her answer saying, honestly, if they're talking about my best friend, it depends on what it is. But if it's bad mouthing, yeah, it's going to go sideways. Wait. Hey, no violence now. No violence. We do not do that around here. But hey, thank you too for sending in your answers. And yes, y'all have

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0: Yep, and we're back at it like a bad habit. It's now from Drive with your friendly neighborhood Spider-Muno. Avinun Stretcho. Right about now, wrong answers only. All right, so I'm going to put up a poster on the Now FM Facebook page. That's N-A-U-F-M on Facebook. You can head on over, check out the poster, and drop your answers in the comment section, okay? There's a picture of, a female who just got her box braids done, okay? And the caption there, you go check him, look him out, and drop your wrong answers in that comment section, yo.
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Hey, what's up? It's Now FM Drive with Aki. I've been on straight right about now. A new one on the playlist is Demikara with All Night Long. Yep, this one, I can see it getting big on TikTok now. Plenty Online Nuclear uses the sound as a trend. But hey, check this one out. You like it, you vote and request for it.

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Happy hump day, yo. It's Nalfim Drive with Aki. Keep your shout-outs coming in, okay? You can call me up. That's 7373-8837 or WhatsApp me, 7969-6969. Right now, to get that 3 o'clock hour going. Intentions.

0: Yep, you're locked in on Alfam Drive with Aki. What is good? What is good right about now, okay? It's time for Aki's Travels. All right, so I'm going to give you three clues from a country. And, yeah, you have to guess for me or tell me what country you think I'm in. All right, so your three clues for the afternoon. One, this country has the world's largest democracy. Clue number two, the world's oldest continuous civilization as well, okay? That's clue number two. And clue number three, this country is the world's largest producer of spices. One more time. So your first clue, one, this country has the world's largest democracy. Clue number two, the world's oldest continuous civilization as well. And clue number three, this country is the world's largest producer of spices. If you think you know the answer or you want to give it a guess, you can call me up. That's 7373-8836. You can WhatsApp me as well, okay? Send a text or a voice note to 796-96-96-9.
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0: Alex Warren right there with Eternity Io Bliss. That is the type of song that you just round locaro, even if you're sitting down, that's when your mind tends to drift off. You're looking into space. You look at cloud stuff, you're looking at the trees, wind blow calm, and you're just there living in that moment and thinking. It's all good vibes only, honestly. What's up, yo? It's now from Drive with Aki, though. Right now, going back to our Aki's Travels. Previously, I gave you three clues and you were to guess for me or tell me what country you think thinking of, okay? Your three clues once again for this afternoon. One, this country has the world's largest democracy. Clue number two, the world's oldest continuous civilization as well. And clue number three, this country is the world's largest producer of spices, okay? And right now, Big shout out going out to Judith here that got this one correct. Here, Lapom HB that says, is it India, bro? Well, it's India, yes. Well, how did you answer our question with a question, though? I am Liz. Yeah, the answer was, in fact, India. That is the answer I was looking for. But hey, thanks for sending in your answer, sis. Up next, though, you're now FM Drive by 30. That's 30 minutes of back to back music. The soul.
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0: What's up? It's Now FM Drive with Aggie. Happy Hump Day as well. I put up a poster on the Now FM Facebook page, okay? That's NAUFM on Facebook. And yeah, there's a picture of a girl with some box braids, okay? And the caption that I put there is, females from which part of PNG get this all the time? Wrong answers only. Drop that wrong answer in the comment section.
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Sheesh. Honestly, I remember when this one was a trend and we were just going crazy about this one on TikTok. Such a good one, yo. And Will Smith even jumped on the trend, bro. Just think he's like, it's like your video now from Drive. Keep your shoutouts coming in, okay? You can call me up. That's 7373-8837. You can WhatsApp me as well, 7969-6969.

0: Yes, sir. It's now from Drive with Aki Avinun. All right, yo, time for Guess That Hustle. I'm going to give you two or three clues, okay? And you are to guess for me what this job is. I want to play occupation strength. It's, I guess you could say it's a job position, okay? And yeah, my two clues for you this afternoon, well, three clues for you this afternoon. One, creativity, okay? So these people are known for coming up with unique and eye-catching ideas. Clue number two is visual communication, okay? Okay, so they turn ideas into images that, you know, it speaks a message about, okay? And your third clue, design style. So many designers are recognized for their personal style, okay? The colors, the fonts, the layouts, all those choices, okay? If you think you know what this job is, call me up and tell me on 7373-8837. You can WhatsApp me as well, okay? Send a text or a voice note to 796-9696-9. Your three clues again for this afternoon. One, creativity, okay? These people are known for coming up with unique and eye-catching ideas. Clue number two is visual communication. Yep, and they turn their ideas into images that they can, you know, relay a message. And clue number three, design style. So yeah, these designers are recognized for their personal style, which is like, you know, colors, fonts, and the layout choices. If you think you know what it is, yeah, call me up.
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Avinoon, happy hump day, yo. Right now, an extra on the playlist, Michael Jackson with Billie Jean. Yep, back on the charts, yo. For a deceased artist, please, his music will live forever on. Right now, Billie Jean for you.

0: on RFM Drive with your friendly neighborhood Spider Muno Avinun. Right now, going back to our guest at Hustle. Okay, so previously I gave you three clues. You were to guess for me what this job is. Okay, and your three clues once again. One was creativity. Clue number two was visual communication, and clue number three was design style. And in the bag right now, setting her answer in. A big shout out to Annie here in Pom, and yeah, she just wants to send a big shout out to her sisters on Sit and Stop. And also a big shout out going out to her brothers, who's this, Timo and Thurston here yet Law Kennedy Estate. Okay. And yeah, Annie's answer is graphics designer. Sheesh, right in a bag, yo. Let's go. Rapid Phones.
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Now, fam, welcome to Lucim. It's Aki with you, Tabariavo, right now. BTS with Swim. And yeah, just a big shout out going out to all the Paradise College kids in the bus right now, heading home on your drop off. Also, big shout out going out to your teachers as well, and not forgetting the driver as well. Most important person in the bus, the driver, the person that's dropping you off at home, show some appreciation, okay? When you're going to get off the bus, say thank you, driver, and then get off. But hey, right now, your song on our fam.

0: 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Tell us your name, your location, and yeah, you can enter this competition by giving us that one signature dish, okay? 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It could be mom's as well. It could be any of your family members, okay? Just make sure that you mouse what I mean with this dish, okay? Make sure that mouse what I mean pull up and we're feeling hungry. You automatically will go into the draw at the end of the month. The draw is done and who knows? You could be one of five lucky winners of 1,000 kina cash. Yep, that is cash prize money. I did a draw on Monday and we got five lucky winners already. So if you want to be a lucky winner this month, register now. 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

Dreams are catching a fire. Hey, please, YG Mali with that one. Praise Jah in the moonlight. Still a banger. Honestly, such a good song. It's now Drive with Akido. Right now, a song to get you through that traffic. Here's Chris Breezy with Obvious.

0: Brown there with Obvious. Please, honest. That is one of the best ones by far that he has put out on his new... Well, it's a single that he put out before releasing his new album, Brown. Such a good one, honest. Check out the album if you have that time. But hey, what's good? It's Now FM Drive with Aki. Up next from PNG Houseboom is your Now FM News, sponsored by Vodafone, and also your Now FM Sports News as well. 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
6: Top of the hour, I must not wait. Good news for you at Kokopo Business College ENB. You got over 60,000 kina in financial support thanks to Medang's governor. Now your students can sit for exams. And let your moms know to get to Metorea if they're about to give birth to your siblings, because PomGen is handling too much with births, medicine, and specialized care. And great news, 23 PNG librarians have returned from the Australian Library and Information Association Conference with new skills and strategies to strengthen higher education and digital learning. Meta says it has fixed a flaw in Instagram's AI support tool that apparently allowed hackers to gain access to other users' accounts by manipulating account recovery settings. And Pitch Perfect star Anna Kendrick is trading on screens for behind the screen as she's set to direct the Seven Husbands of Evelyn Hugo film adaptation.
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6: 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Registration 700 kina. Now to NRL, Payne Hez, Api Koroisau and Liam Martin are now in frame for the Blue State of Origin Game 2 squad after making successful returns to the field last weekend.
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Please, this one, honest. Every time I hear this song, I don't know. Some kind of mood switch up straight away. It just gives you such a good feeling, honestly. It's now FM Lit AF with Nescafe RTD. Aki with you, counting down your 5 hottest songs of the day. Right now, a new one on the playlist, Demi Cara, All Night Long. Yes.

0: gang right there, Dimikara with All Night Long. Such a good song, honest. Like, if you feel like going out, that is the song to get you started, honest. It's Aki with you on RFM Lit AF with Nescafe RTD, the ready to drink new chill coffee, counting down your five hottest songs of the day. Right now, yep, it's time for Rush Hour. All right, so you know how this goes. You call me up on 7373-8837. You can also WhatsApp me. That's on 7969-6969. Give me one random word, and in 10 seconds, I have to name three song titles with that one random word in it, okay? So 10 seconds, one random word, I have least, and three song titles. I hope I got it this afternoon because I'm a little off air. But it's okay, we shall try it. We shall do it because we have to.
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0: 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They're ready to drink new chilled coffee. Your number two song right there, that was Design with Stay. But hey, right about now, time to go back to our rush hour, okay? So previously, yep, I told you to give me one random word and I would give three song titles with that one word in it, okay? And a shout out right now going out to... there's Judith here sending in her answer all the way to Garden Hills. Yep, sis says night. Okay, night. I got 10 seconds to go. Okay, 3, 2. Where's my timer? Oh my goodness. Okay, timer stop. All right, so night is the random word and I got 10 seconds to... All right, first one is All Night Long, Dimikata, Night, Steinside Lamb. Okay, Give Me Everything Tonight. Or is that everything? Okay, and my last one would be okay, see, I got two, which is still okay. You know, when the timer and all this goes on, you tend to forget because you're pressured because of that timer. Don't you hear the sound of that timer, right? Like, listen to it, please. Man, that had me pressed for a minute. But hey, thank you, Strength Judy, for sending in your random word for the afternoon. Please give me something simple like love or dislike. And there's a lot of love songs, you know. So
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0: It's Aki with you on RFM Lit AF. Yep, we just counted down your five hottest songs of the day. Your number one song again. 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

0: Hey, what's up? 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I put up a poster on the Now FM Facebook page, okay? That's NAUFM on Facebook. Head on over, check it out. Wrong answers only, okay? There's a picture of a girl with box braids. And my caption there for you is, what females get this done the most? Our unemployed females thread. I said, all my crocodile sisters. Yep, you know that province. You can head on over, check it out, and drop your wrong answers as well in that comment section, yo.
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at first, I didn't really get it when Leon Thomas was singing about, I said, baby, I'm a dog, I'm a mutt. But then, like, you know, it's him pursuing a female. Such a good one. It's Aki with you on Now FM Drive right now. Speed Demon by Justin Bieber. Big shouts right now going out to you. If you're sitting through traffic, making your way up to the house, all Erima, Wildlife, 8 Mile, 9 Mile, Kennedy Estate, this little squad there, here's your song.

0: It's Aki with you on Now FM Drive. Avinon. All right, want to win yourself some cash? You can take part on Now FM Chef with Coke Meals. 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

0: Now from Drive with Aki, I've been on stretch, yo. Hope you're doing just as well as me. It is nine minutes past 6 o'clock right about now. If you're sitting through the traffic, not gonna be see. We will make it home, okay? Just in a little bit. But hey, I put up a poster on the NAUFM Facebook page. That's NAUFM on Facebook. If you want to take part in the conversation, head on over, check it out. So yeah, there's a poster there. My caption there is, what females get these done more, okay? And there's a picture of a girl with box braids. One employer line straight. One employer this old sister blimey that you feel they be getting box braids a little too much. You can head on over, drop your answers in the comment section. As for me, I would definitely have to say it's all my steel wool sisters from ECP. I'm not gonna lie, okay? You had yourself.
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0: Hey, what up? It's Stuff and Drive with Aki. All right, yo. So, question for the afternoon. So, my question is, in a relationship, who is more romantic, okay? Who is the more romantic one? You can call me up and tell me on 7373-8837. You can WhatsApp me as well on 7969-6969. Tell me, who is the more romantic one? If anything, I feel like it's the males, okay? The males are the more romantic one. Like, coming from a male's perspective, like, I'm the one that's a more romantic one. But my approach sometimes doesn't look that way, yeah. But I just feel strongly that people, man, yeah, we are the more romantic ones. What do you think, though? Call me up and tell me.
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It's another beautiful afternoon on RFM Drive with Aki. I got an extra on the playlist for you right now. Here's Chemical Brothers with Go. And yes, a big, big shout out right now going out to Gabriel Koyama. Not forgetting Marlos as well. Is your song

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0: my days. We are halfway through this hour already. Please, so it's Aki with you on RFM Drive right about now. Going back to the question I asked previously, okay? So my question for you once again was, who is the more romantic one in the relationship? And yes, I asked you to call me up or WhatsApp me. I got here. Okay, Daisy here sending in her answer saying, females are the more romantic ones. We are just natural like that. Okay. I might have to disagree with you right there. But hey, right now, big shout out going out to Susanna as well that says it's the females, period. Okay. Well, yeah, okay, maybe not. But okay, I'm just agree with you at this point because it's two against one.
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Hey, it's now FM Drive with Aki Avinon Strad. Happy Hump Day. All right, so did you know, okay, breakfast is even better with Up and Go. And if you know, you can answer in 20 seconds, okay? You could win some cash. All you got to do is listen in to Now FM Crackerdon with Deza, Mikey, and Shuki. Take part in Now FM Verdict with Up and Go. And yeah, you go into the draw to win yourself 250 kina, okay? 250 kina is some good, good cash. So if you want to win, you take part in this.

0: 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All right, please, wrong answers only. I put up a poster on the Now FM Facebook page, NAUFM on Facebook. You can head on over, check out the caption there. Which females, okay, one employer females, put on extensions more? What do you think? You can head on over, drop your wrong answers in the comment section. Please, if you feel like you need to mention one of your sisters, go on and do that. Or if I'm probably you, just go on, mention her, and yeah, drop those answers in the comment section, yo.
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No broke boys. Yes, no, I'm the broke boys, Talia. Aki with you now from Drive. Ella Langley and Morgan Wallen right now with I Can't Love You Anymore. It's a new one on the playlist. 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

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Up next, from 7 all the way up until 12 midnight straight, you get to chill with Young Loxley. Yes, he's got that vibe. He's got a lot of fun stuff in store for you. I just know you are going to have a very, very good time, yo. But just a quick talk before we move on, okay? Have hope, okay? Have hope. If anything that you should always have, maybe you don't have money, but you must always have hope. Hope for better things to come, for better days, for money, for this kind of something to come. Because if you don't have hope and you're just giving up, then there's no

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0: Up, you listen to that from Nights with Young Loxley. And if you're listening right now, I don't know where you at in your day right now. I don't know where you're at in your day right now. Maybe you're heading home, maybe you're still stuck in it, or maybe your mind just, you know, doing the thing where it won't switch off. But real talk tonight, you made it through another one. Not perfectly, not smoothly, just through it, and that still counts. I mean, I know it's easy to feel like everyone else has it sorted, like you're the only one trying to catch up, but you're not. Most people are just better at hiding it, right? So tonight, don't overthink everything you did or you didn't do. Don't, you know, reply every conversation like it's a highlight reel you gotta fix. Just breathe a little bit and let the music do what it does. Let your shoulders drop for a minute. You don't have to, you know, up MSOW and solve your whole life tonight. And yeah, you're here, and that is enough for now. Yeah, that is enough for now. And if you're heading out, or you're heading home right now, or you're just chilling at home, winding down, or at the market area, or in the bus right now, and you know, if you're tinting your life, you're tinting your, you know, anything at all, and you want to share, or I would say, if you're tinting your family blue and you want to send a shout out, yes, you can do that. 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

0: Oh, that song remind me of a quote right now. Like, I'm just sitting here reflecting on my life and this quote just, you know, pops up. So in any given moment, we have two options: to step forward into the growth or step back into safety. So, you know, changes. Abraham Maslow, yeah, he said, in any given moment, we have two options: to step forward into the growth or step back into safety. And like, I was thinking what that really means, and honestly, it means, you know, taking risk, accepting new challenges, and pushing past the familiar. Like, it is uncomfortable, but it is the only path to achieving your full potential. So whatever changes happen, don't be scared, don't be, you know, degrading yourself and feeling, you know, self-pity and feeling low about yourself. You know, changes happen for a reason. You either use it to stepping ground to grow, or it will honestly, it will drag you down. Now from Nights with Young Loxley, good at threat. Yes, it's time for Hotspot, and you know this one, I'm gonna be giving you coordinates, not your axis coordinates, but latitude and longitude coordinates, and you're gonna be telling me which country are those coordinates taking us tonight. So our latitude is 20.5937 and our longitude is 78.9629. So once again, our latitude is 20.5937 and our longitude is 78.9629. And the only clue I'm going to give you is Bollywood. Not Hollywood, Bollywood. So which country are those coordinates taking us tonight? Hit me up on 7373-8837. Or yes, you can WhatsApp your answer on 7969-6969. 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So you can go over and you can drop your answers under the comment section.
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1: Hey, you got that strat. You're listening to Now from Nights with Young Loxley. And check this song out by Armin Van Buuren and Glockenbunch. Sunshine on Me from the All Axes. Dot chat number one.

0: Trust me.
1: Yes, right. The only sugar on your tongue right now is mouth water. Brush your teeth. Now from Nights with Young Loxley. Good night. And yo, keep those shadows coming in on 7373-8837 or WhatsApp me 7969-6969.

0: with Loxley. What's good, Blood? All right. So if you go onto our Alpha PNG Facebook page, we've got the Changemaker poster already up. So this poster is about changemakers in your community, the one that leads by example, the one that, you know, brings up a number of people just to develop a little certain of area, just to, you know, make it, make your community safe or, you know, look nice. Someone who leads by example, lead a man about. And honestly, some of our leaders right now in our communities, they go unrecognized. So Changemakers is about them. So yes, if you know one right now in your community, don't gatekeep them. Put your change maker on, nominate them, send their name and a little story about them, about the change makers they did in the community. Yes, 7969-6969 is the number to WhatsApp. And yes, nominate them. And each month, one real heroes get recognized on Now Fam with SP Lager.
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0: Oh, Elijah Connor, More Than a Friend. You know, this song is just a scam. I mean, I love old song, but this song is, you know, something about this song when Elijah Connor sing is about, you know, having a relationship with your best friend. And there's nothing wrong with that. Or, obviously, there's nothing wrong with that. But the scenario that I'm usually talking about is when two boy besties and girl besties hanging out, but they have different partners and somehow they form a feeling. I don't know what feeling, some butterflies in their stomach and all that, but they form something and then they end up leaving that relationship and being with each other. And it all started when you allow your partner to go chill with that boy bestie and or girl bestie, and somehow, you know, unnecessary relationships are formed again. So honestly, I don't trust this song and I don't trust boy besties and girl besties. I can be your partner, man. I can be your partner. Now, Fab Nights with Young Loxley, and yes, recapping for Hotspot. Elia, I gave you latitude and longitude coordinates, and you would tell me which country are those coordinates taking us tonight. And yes, our longitude was 20.5937, and our longitude was 78.9629. And the little hint or clue I gave was Bollywood, not Hollywood, Bollywood. And yes, the answer I was looking for is India. Yes, you know, American, we got Hollywood, and in India, we've got Bollywood. But in PNG, I don't know. What do you call that? But yes, the answer I was looking for is India. And shout outs to Kimberly. Yes, Kimberly at Gordon's, who got it correct. Have a top night, sis.
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0: from Nights with Young Loxley, and I just want to say, what a night at the 28th UMFM Fan PNG Music Awards. Yes, thank you to everyone who purchased their tickets. Thank you to our performing artists, Anslom, Shazi, and Tavin Tuni. You made that night very memorable and spectacular. And yes, this event wouldn't have happened without the support of our sponsors, Rapid Phone, Samsung, Habelome, and Office New Guinea Eyes, Office of Censorship PNG, and Trans-Pacific Assurance. 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
1: 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We're about to drop that beat. Number 8.

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That's when I knew that your heart was scarring. 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Like, wait, babe, let me

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1: Yes, wind it down with Madonna, Bring Your Love. It's Now From Nights with Young Loxley, counting down the Now From Top 80 countdown. Yes, counting down the top hottest 8 songs of the night for you. But it's time for Snippet, and you know this one. Let's test your ears again. So, because, you know, some songs borrowed a little magic from an older song. Nah, so sample. They sampled their song from some older song and they flip it up to, you know, make it more, I would say, give life, make it more like unique, I would say. So I'm going to play you a short snippet of a song, but this track sampled another original song first. So don't tell me the song title I'm going to be playing because we know this one. I want the real source behind it. So the sample song, here it is. Have a listen first.

0: Yes, that's Industrial Baby, Lil Nas X, and Jack Harlow. Tell me the original song or the artist connected to the sample in Industry Baby. So, yeah, what is the original song? And we know this title of the song is Industry Baby, Lil Nas X, and Jack Harlow. But where did the Industry Baby sample the original song? I want the title of the original song and the artist. Call me up, 7373-8837. Or, yes, you can WhatsApp me, 7969-6969.
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Hey yo, what's good? Good night, Strena from Night with Dan Loxley. And honestly, if you know Winnie Supply Cash Prices, breakfast is even better with App and Go. So if you know you can answer in like 20 seconds, you could win cash prizes. 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And trust me, it's more than $50. So if I was you, I'm gonna be listening to Breakfast Show tomorrow and try to win. You know, try to win.

0: It's with Loxley. What's good, blood? All right. So if you go onto our FMPNG Facebook page, we've got the Changemaker poster already up. So this poster is about changemakers in your community, the one that leads by example, the one that, you know, brings up a number of people just to develop a little certain of area, just to, you know, make it, make your community safe or, you know, look nice. Someone who leads by example, lead a man about. And honestly, some of our leaders right now in our communities, they go unrecognized. So Changemakers is about them. So yes, if you know one right now in your community, don't gatekeep them. Put your change maker on. Nominate them, send their name and a little story about them, about the change makers they did in the community. Yes, 7969-6969 is the number to WhatsApp. And yes, nominate them. And each month, one real heroes get recognized on Now Fam with SP Laga.
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2: Number four.

Honestly, I don't know. I don't really, really get it when the only person that you love the most will be the reason, be the person that will piss you off. Like, one of the reason is when you call them and, oh no, answer. No. When you call them and, you ended the call and when you call them, they don't answer, and when they call back and you didn't answer, and now it's your problem, like something like that. I swear, relationship is not for the weak. Now from nights with Young Loxley, gonna start in, yes, winding down the top 80 day countdown with Loxley. Yes, counting down the top hottest 8 songs of the night for you. But just recapping for snippets, earlier I played you a short snippet of a song, but that song sampled another original track. And your job is to tell me the title of the original song and the artist. And earlier I played this sampled song. Have a listen first.

Honestly, I don't know this song, but yes, it's Industrial Baby, Lil Nas X, and Jack Harlow. Yeah, tell me the original song or the artist connected to the sample in Industry Baby. So what is the original song? And yes, the answer I was looking for is Jack Harlow.

0: You smell. Oh, what a banger. That's the answer I was looking for by Jack Harlow, Neil Tack, and a shout out to Timothy who got it correct. Have a top night, broski.
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Yes, you are listening to Now FM Top 8 Countdown with Loxley, counting down the top orders, 8 songs of the night for you. But check this one out by DC All Night Long. Yeah, shout outs to all the Arab fam out there. Appreciate you guys. Yes, this one's for you.

0: threat winding down the Now FM Top 888 countdown with Loxley. Yes, counting down the top holders, 8 songs of the night for you. But I just want to say, what a night at the 28th Jimmy Fan PNG Music Awards. Thank you to everyone who purchased the tickets. Thank you to our performing artists, Anslom, Shazzy, and Tavin Tooney. 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

0: Hey, what is good? You're listening to NAFM Nights with Young Loxley. How you doing? Yes, it's a quick story time. I mean, I don't do story time, but he's a little quick story time. So this afternoon, I went down to grab a garlic, something to, you know, just to pull up in Bell and about storing Bell. And then I saw these two, you know, couples who stayed there. Not couples. I would say not couples, but they like each other. And I can see the reaction and all that. On walk line, middle, upside, the way we, you know, the way we, our residence here at Ox. Yeah. So I see them. They usually like each other. So the guy finally had the courage to walk up to the lady to, you know, approach her and, you know, ask her out and all that. And I was at the back of the lady trying to buy garlic, and the guy walks up and the guy was like, okay, so like the guy was like being, you know, confident and natural. He was like, hi, my name is this, I'm from this, and like, I know you you see me too, like we kind of like each other and all that, but like I have feelings for you and all that, can I have your number and all that? And like the lady was like that, the lady was actually like, she likes the guy too, so they exchanged numbers and they were talking. And mind you, I was at the back of the lady and I was eavesdropping, so I was giving my back and I was eating. And they were talking, and I was, you know, I was so invested in that conversation, so I didn't want to move, so I was just standing, and they were talking, good, and then the guy was like, so what is your love language? And the girl was like, at your service. Honestly, me just kissing, feelings, nothing, no feelings, but not a problem, man. Now, FM. I got no excuses. All gas, no pause, just applause. Locking the loose in.
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0: It's with Loxley. What's good, Blood? All right. So if you go onto our FMPNG Facebook page, we've got the Changemaker poster already up. So this poster is about changemakers in your community, the one that leads by example, the one that, you know, brings up a number of people just to develop a little certain of area, just to, you know, make your community safe or, you know, look nice. Someone who leads by example, leader man about. And honestly, some of our leaders right now in our communities, they go unrecognized. So Changemakers is about them. So yes, if you know one right now in your community, don't gatekeep them. Put your change maker on, nominate them, send their name and a little story about them, about the change makers they did in the community. Yes, 7969-6969 is the number to WhatsApp. And yes, nominate them. And each month, one real heroes get recognized on Now FM with SB Laga.
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0: love me not, or you love me or you love me not. Pierre Stab, let me stop. Now from nights with Young Oxley, Gerard Strat. Yes, it's time for What Connects, and you know this one. I'm gonna give you three artists, and you're gonna tell me what song links them together. Now we've got SZA, Doja Cat, and Kisses. Okay, we've got SZA, Doja Cat, and Kisses. What song connects all three artists together? Okay, what song connects all three artists together? It's an easy one, so I'm not going to give any clue. We've got SZA, Doja Cat, and Kisses. Give me the title of the song. What song connects all three artists together? 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

0: 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Yes, thank you to everyone who purchased their tickets. Thank you to our performing artists, Anslom, Shazi, and Tavin Tony. Appreciate it. It was a memorable and spectacular night. 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

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I Can't Love You Anymore. 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
0: Come on, dance with me. 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

Uyeke, demo, uyeke, cello, uyeke.

Yeah, Mila, good night. So, yeah, good night, Now FM. Mila Salim. Greetings, good night. Do me straight, Golol, Mangista Busemol, Okai Sigriti, Guts, Mangista Busemlo, East Boroko, Kamanta Busemlo, Godens, Kamanta Uzelo, Waigani, Mila Salim. Good night, straight, Golol. Ubiti members, Burgitulite, Stab 1 to Yvla.

maturity is realizing that you are just a visitor in someone else's relationship. Not someone else's relationship, like you're just a visitor. It's just your turn to, you know, come stick around and then just go, and then someone else says, but you know, find that partner of yours that you left and then Oba settle down, right? Now from Nights with Young Loxley, Good at Strat, and yes, recapping for what connects. Earlier, I gave you three artists and you were to tell me which song connects those three artists together. We've got SZA, Doja Cat, and Kisses, and yes, the answer I was looking for is Kiss Me More.

0: 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Have a top night, sis.
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Hey, but the luxury good that good night, Solomon Antone, Mikolo again, I'm the time, Derek's to me, don't voice, and I'm the travel good down of Sam Lojuaka, AJT 282. 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

0: Yes, maturity is realizing that you are just a visitor and life will replace you once you are no longer needed or, you know, accepted in someone else's, you know, life. So you are just a visitor, you know, you just pass by and I got the soul. Now from nights with Young Loxley, Gerard Strat, and yes, it's time for In the Drawer. And you know this one, Kitchen Edition. And I'm going to give you a kitchen riddle and you to tell me which kitchen utensil we're going to be using tonight. So I'm flat, I'm hot, I sit quietly until somebody flips the drama. I handle eggs, bacon, and sausages. And if you don't respect me, your breakfast can go from chef vibes to smoke alarm remix really quickly. So I'm flat, I'm hot, I sit quietly until somebody flips the drama. I handle eggs, bacon, sausages. And if you don't respect me, your breakfast go from chef vibes to smoke alarm remix really quick. What am I? If you think you know this kitchen utensil, call me up 7373-8837. Or yes, you can WhatsApp me 7969-6969.
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You're listening to Nothing Nights with Young Loxley. Here's a breaker for you by Temple City. Self-Aware Man, what a lovely song. If you like this one, you know what I do. Make sure to vote and request. 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

0: Night with Loxley. What's good, Blood? All right. So if you go onto our Now FM PNG Facebook page, we've got the Changemaker poster already up. So this poster is about changemakers in your community, the one that leads by example, the one that, you know, brings up a number of people just to develop a little certain of area, just to, you know, make your community safe or, you know, look nice. Someone who leads by example, leader man about. And honestly, some of our leaders right now in our communities, they go unrecognized. So Changemakers is about them. So yes, if you know one right now in your community, don't gatekeep them. Put your change maker on, nominate them, send their name and a little story about them, about the change makers they did in the community. Yes, 7969-6969 is the number to WhatsApp. And yes, nominate them. And each month, one real heroes get recognized on Now FM with SP Lager.
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0: Hey, what is up? Winding down slowly on Album Nights with Young Loxley. And yes, recapping for In the Drawer, I gave you a riddle for a kitchen utensil and you to guess what that kitchen utensil we're going to be using tonight. And yes, I'm flat, I'm hot, I sit quietly until somebody flips the drama. I handle eggs, bacon and sausages. And if you don't respect me, your breakfast can go from Chef Vibes to Smoke Alarm Remix really quick. What am I? And shout outs to Georgina and Lisa at Tokarara who got it correct. It is a frying pan. You were correct. Top night, sis.
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0: with Young Loxley, and honestly, I want to say what a night at the 20th UMFM PNG Music Awards. Yes, thank you to everyone who purchased their tickets. Thank you to our performing artists, Anslom, Shazi, and Tavin Tony. Appreciate it. It was a memorable and spectacular night. 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

0: Nobody's girl, that's what she said. Now from nights with Young Loxley. Good night. Yes, it's time for Chain and Ball. And tonight we're going a bit deeper than usual. So what is a non-negotiable for you in a partner? You know, as for myself, is disrespecting my parents in front of me or disrespecting me in front of my parents? That is a no-no, and she knows that. And that she's that boundary she doesn't cross. Because let's be honest, everybody wants love, but not everyone is ready for the responsibility that comes with it. You know, some people say they want loyalty, but still entertain attention from somewhere. Some say they want honesty, but get upset when the truth doesn't sound nice. And some say they want peace, but keep going back to what destroys their peace. So tonight, I want you to think carefully, not about what you want in a partner, but what you will never accept, no matter how strong the feelings are, because love without standards slowly becomes stress with memories and put him no head straight. 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And the poster for Chain and Ball is already up, so you can go drop your opinions and comments. What is a non-negotiable for you in a partner? If you don't define your non-negotiable, life will define them for you. True pain. Honesty.
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2: 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Or better yet.

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0: Yes, what it does slowly. You are listening to Now FM Nights with Young Loxley. And honestly, I want to say what a night at the 20th Jumia FM PNG Music Awards. Yes, thank you to everyone who purchased their tickets. Thank you to our performing artists, Anslom, Shazi, and Tavin Tuni. Appreciate it. It was a memorable and spectacular night. 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

What's going on from Nights with Jan Loxley? 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

0: Yes, winding down slowly. You'll listen to Now From Nights with Young Loxley and recapping for Chain and Ball. I ask you this question. So what is a non-negotiable for you in a partner? Because, you know, let's be honest, everybody wants love, but not everyone is ready for the responsibility that comes with it. You know, some people say they want loyalty, but still entertain the same attention from somewhere. Some say they want honesty, but, you know, get upset when the truth doesn't sound nice. And someone say they want peace, but keep going back to what destroys their peace. Okay, listen to this one. But you know, as for myself, I said disrespecting our parents in front of each other, or you know, when they're around and we're disrespecting each other in front of, you know, our parents, that is a no-no. And she does know that, and we have an understanding about that as well. But just, I got your feedback, and we've got Danielle Kova from Gorokaha, Eastern Islands Province. He texted and he said, my non-negotiable is respect. If there's no respect, there is no relationship. We can disagree, we can argue, but once disrespect enters, love can't survive in that environment. Ooh, David, solid answer. Simple but very powerful. So respect is the foundation, because once it breaks, everything else starts, you know, collapsing with it. No respect is, I would say, no stability. Okay, Robin, calm down. You're speaking like a love girl right now. But yes, thank you so much, Danielle, for your feedback. That is like a mature person right there. I appreciate it. Have a top night.
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2: 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Love ya. Now, fam. Lock him, not loose.

0: A couple of minutes by Oliver Dean, winding down slowly. And speaking of a couple of minutes, I will be heading exit now. But yes, coming up next, you got your girl, Nia. She's going to be with you from 12 a.m. till 6 a.m. She got some great stuff lined up for you and some great music. Yes, I will be heading exit now. Until next time, ciao.
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what's up? It's Neil with you now from lockdown. All right, hey, breakfast is even better with Up and Go. And if you know you can answer in 20 seconds, you could win cash. It's simple. 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

0: what's up? It's Neil with you now from lockdown. All right, hey, it's just you and me right now. Tell me honestly, what's the fakest sick excuse you've ever pulled? Like the sudden cough when you didn't want to go out, or the migraine that magically showed up when chores did. I know you've got one, and midnight's the perfect time to admit it. So yeah, I've told you mine already, and now it's your turn. What's the fakest sick excuse you've ever dropped? And did anyone actually buy it? You can send me a quick WhatsApp on 7969696969, or call me up on 7373-8837, or just let it onto our Now FM Facebook page. You know, it's Midnight Confessions. Just you, me, and the truth we usually hide.
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Hey, what's up? 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All right, hey, if you've got a mom who's cooking is simply the best, then Now FM's Mama Chef with Coke Mills wants to hear from you. 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And here's the best part. You could win some cash for the tastiest, most mouth-watering description of your mom's cooking. 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Tell us about those unforgettable flavors. 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

0: 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It's Neil with you now from lockdown. 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
1: 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That's when I knew that your heart was scarring. Friends to lovers need a part to star in. 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
1: Hey, what's up? It's Neil with you now from lockdown. All right, yo, listen up. We're switching things up a little. If you've been scrolling through TikTok lately, you've probably heard this track popping up all over your feed. Today's trending sound spotlight is Only Love Can Hurt This Remix, Paloma Faith featuring Teddy Swims. And yeah, quick fun fact, the original version of Only Love Can Hurt Like This was released in 2014. But years later, it exploded on TikTok, racking up millions of users in videos and the song a massive second life with a whole new generation of fans.
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what's up? It's new with you now from lockdown. All right, fun fact about this next track. Go by the Chemical Brothers was built around a vocal sample from Q-Tip, who ended up featuring on the final version of the song. And the track went on to win a Grammy for Best Dance Recording and is still one of the duo's biggest hits. Well, here it is, Go by the Chemical Brothers.

listening to Now FM with Mia. All right, quick one before this drops. This track is White Keys by Dominic Fike. And if the name sounds familiar, it's because he also acted in Euphoria as Elliot, a character who came in and shook things up in the series. So yeah, real crossover energy here. Music meets TV and it hits different. Well, here it is, White Keys.

0: Hey, what's up? It's Neil with you now from lockdown. All right, so earlier I threw out the question, what's the fakest sick excuse you've ever pulled? And be honest, the dramatic cough, the I feel dizzy performance, the perfectly timed headache, I know you've got one, all right? And let's be real, midnight is the only time people actually admit this stuff. So yeah, I've already told you mine, now it's your turn. What's the fakest sick excuse you've ever used? All right, so a few listeners got back, and the first one says, I once said I had a fever, but I was just tired of school. I even faked a cough on the phone and everything. Oh my goodness. I think some students do that too. And the next one says, mine was a bad headache, but I was literally avoiding family function cleanup duty. No regrets. Family function cleanup duties. Nah, I wouldn't miss that. Definitely, if I was in your shoes, I wouldn't miss that. The next one says, I told my boss I had food poisoning. I was actually just sleeping in. I still panic every time I see him. But why do you panic though? Because you lied. I don't get it. Anyways, the next one says, I faked a sore throat so I didn't have to present in class. Then forgot and started talking normally at home. Almost got caught. Oh, there's always this one student who tries to, like, you know, fake stuff. Okay, I had a classmate back then who literally almost faked everything, even his life too. Why do you do us like that? But anyways, that's just a few of your midnight confessions. And honestly, we're not judging. We're just impressed by the creativity.
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0: What's up? It's Neil with you now from lockdown. All right, you know, picture yourself a year from today. What's one line you'd want to send forward? Could be an advice, could be hype, or could even be a roast. Like me, I'd probably tell my future self that don't forget you survived all that chaos so you can handle whatever's next. So, yeah, what's your future self note? One line only. 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

what's up? It's Neil with you now from lockdown. Yes, this next track is about to drop. And yes, you know who exactly it is. The king of pop himself, Michael Jackson with Billie Jean.

0: what's up? It's new with you now from lockdown. All right, so earlier tonight, I asked you to send one line to your further self. Hype, advice, or even a roast. And wow. The notes that came in were something else. All right, one listener said, future me, stop stressing. You've already survived worse. And another dropped, oi, future me, don't forget to buy bread before the shop closes. And the next one says, future me, remember you're still that girl. Don't let anyone tell you otherwise. Period. Period, girl. Period. Don't let other people walk over you just because they don't see the worth in you. I mean, don't let nobody tell you otherwise. But hey, that's the vibe, short, sharp, and straight to the point. Future self notes remind us we're leveling up every single day, even in the chaos. Keep those lines coming, and who knows, maybe future you will thank you for tonight's little reminder.
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It was good. It's new with you now from lockdown. All right, All Night Long is basically that moment when the clock disappears, the bass takes over, and you're like, yeah, we're not going home yet. 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

0: that you're listening to now from With Nia. Yes, that was Sienna Spyro with The Visitor. But hey, tonight's Meme Minute is all about PMVs. You know that moment when you finally sit down thinking you're headed home and the driver suddenly says, we're going Waiganu first. Oh my goodness. Sometimes, you know, every afternoons when I go home, like when, especially when I'm riding the bus home, oh my goodness, I just really dislike stops. Honestly, I dislike stops. Like, I just can't wait to get home. But you know, that's when you realize your evening just got hijacked and the meme hits harder than the PMV brakes. Well, that's PNG life in one meme. Now, FM. All I
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It's near with you now from lockdown. All right, breakfast is even better with Up and Go. 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

0: it was good. It's Neil with you now from Lockdown Show. All right, be real. 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

was good. It's Neil with you now from lockdown. And hey, check this one out by Ella Langley and Morgan Wallen. It's called I Could Love You Anymore. Also, if you like it, you can vote and request for it. WhatsApp 7969.

Hey, what's up? It's Neil with you and now film Lockdown. All right, hey, this next one is about to drop and it's one of those songs that feels pretty real about wanting closeness but not really knowing how to handle it when it shows up. Bit messy, bit honest, and honestly, a lot of people will probably relate more than they want to. So yeah, stick around. Up next is Doors by Noah Kahan.

0: listening to Nafim with Nia. So, Elia, I asked you when you say just one more scroll at midnight, what's really happening? Funny fails, cooking hacks, or dance trends? And one of you said you've saved 20 cooking hacks but still end up eating noodles. And another said dance trends are trap. You promised yourself you'll learn them tomorrow, but tomorrow never shows up. Honestly, TikTok is like that friend who says, I'll be there in 5 minutes, and you're still waiting an hour later. Midnight scrolls don't end, they just loop. All right, so tonight's TikTok spiral, if you're still scrolling, you already know which spiral you're in. So hey, get some rest, fam, and yes, I'll catch you later on the next one.
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Hey, what's up? You're listening to Now From With Nia. All right, hey, quick fun fact before this next track comes on. Beauty and a Beat was basically Justin Bieber's big EDM pop crossover moment. And Nicki Minaj jumped on it and instantly made it iconic, still a club energy booster even years later. Well, here we go. Here's Beauty and a Beat.

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up? You're listening to Napping with Nia. All right, yes, you're cruising right now with me. So tell me, are you feeling that vibe yet? Forget the drag. Forget the slow hours. You already smashed through the hardest part of the day. Right now, it's just us, okay? Locked in and the music. It's about to turn this ride into a whole mood. So lean back, throw that smile on, and let's go. The next track, pure, pure fire. And the kind of energy that grabs you, lifts you, and doesn't let go. You ready? Well, let's light it up, but catch you on the

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All right, hey, your breakfast is even better with Up and Go. And if you know you can answer in 20 seconds, you could win cash. 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

0: was good. It's Neil with you now from lockdown. All right. Yes, fam, the decision that made you say, fam, why? We all have that one friend, boyfriend, or family member who pulled a move so wild that you had to pause life. At this point, some decisions need their own warning label. 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

0: Hey, what's up? It's new with you now film lockdown. Alright, hey, I know right now you might be a bit drained, you know, midweek slump, brain on low power mode. Whatever it is, I got you, okay? This next little run, it's basically a reset button. We kick off with Titanium by Sia. And you know what? That one's like putting emotional armor on. You don't just listen to it. You level up from it. And honestly, I really love Titanium by Sia. I don't know. It just makes me feel like a whole different person. And yeah, and we landed with Happy by Pharrell. Yes, if you've heard that one, I know for sure you know what I'm talking about. That is one easy feel-good kind of track that makes everything feel a bit lighter, even if it's just for a minute. So yeah, if whenever you just feel like your midweeks, you know, your brain is on lower power mode, have a listen to these ones. Trust me, it may make you feel a lot more better.
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0: I got no excuses. 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

Hey, what's up? You're listening to Now From With Nia. All right, hey, check this one out by Tempa City. It's called Self-Aware. And hey, if you like it, you can vote and request for it. WhatsApp 7969-6969.

0: Yeah, that one just sits in that awkward little middle space, doesn't it? Where everything feels good, but you're still left wondering what it actually means. Soft, real, and a bit too relatable, if we're honest. But hey, we asked, what's the decision that made you say, fam, why? You know that one move from a friend, boyfriend, or family member that was so wild, you had to pause life. And yes, one listener hit me with, my cousins borrowed my charger and disappeared for 2 weeks. Fam, why? I mean, and another said, boyfriend called it a joke after I already said no. Like, fam, why? And someone else confessed, sibling finished the food and I saved in the fridge. But why, fam? At this point, some decisions need their own warning label. Side effects may include emotional damage. But hey, keep those stories coming. WhatsApp 7969-6969 or call me up 7373-8837.
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0: What's good? It's Neil with you and not from lockdown. All right, hey, so, you know, we all have that, you know, unnecessary talent. 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

what's up? 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All right, hey, check this one out by Madonna. It's called Bring Your Love. But hey, if you like it, you can vote and request for it. 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
1: Hey, you're listening to Now From With Nia. Oh, wide a sliding. I got another wild one for you. So apparently your brain has a replay button. That's why at midnight it loves to roll back every embarrassing thing you've ever done, from tripping in class to saying the wrong word at barbecue corners. So fam, I felt it too. You're lying in bed, lights off, and suddenly your brain decides to play the highlight reel of chaos. The PMV right where you waved at someone who wasn't even waving at you. The time you called your teacher mom, midnight really turns your brain into a DJ spinning tracks you never requested. But if your brain had a playlist, it would be called Embarrassing Hits Volume 99.
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Hey, what's good? It's new. If you're not in lockdown, yes, this is Michael Jackson with Billie Jean. Yes, of course, the king of pop.

ganit niya with you enough in lockdown. Alright, hey, if you got a mom whose cooking is literally the best and the tastiest, hey, NowFM's Mama Chef with Coke Meals, we wanna hear from you. So yes, send a voice note on WhatsApp 7969-6969, or you can call 7373-8837. 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

0: Hey, that was White Keys by Dominic Fike. Well, hey, you're listening to Now FM with Nia. Fam, some of you don't even need Google Maps. You're flexing like a human GPS. Oh my goodness. Knowing every shortcut, every back road, even PMV detour without even blinking. So yeah, today we asked, what's the unnecessary skill you're weirdly good at? And the human GPS flex came through strong. My goodness. Well, one listener said, I can get from Godens to Waigani without touching the main road. Human GPS vibes. Another dropped, I know which PMV will skip traffic just by the driver's face. And someone confessed, I can find the fastest market line every single time. You know what? At this point, some of you are running on cheat codes. You see what's happening? Yeah, you get it. Well, human GPS mode activated. Keep flexing those unnecessary talents. Yes, on WhatsApp 7969-6969 or call in 7373-8837. No shame, just vibes. 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

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All right, hey, breakfast is even better with Up and Go. 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

0: Hey, you're listening to Now from Whitney. All right, fam, before the day even kicks off, let's do the ultimate flex. 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Today, I'm dropping... Yes, what are you dropping today? 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Your morning mood already knows, so yeah.
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Hey, you're listening to Now FM with Nia. All right, it's not even Friday yet, but yes, we're getting to this one. Here's JV and Nikki with Beauty and a Beat. You know, giving some party, party vibes.

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0: in FM with Mia. All right, you know, it's just me and you right now. Before the day kicks off, let's do the flex that actually matters. Do something that doesn't deserve your energy, so finish it with me. Today, I'm dropping. What is it that you're dropping today? So, yeah, for me, I'm dropping stress. I didn't order. Return to sender, fam. Maybe for you, it's negative people or overthinking last night's text. Wherever it is, dropping it is glowing up. And glowing up, that's the real mic drop. Now, I have a few feedbacks that came through and you told me I'm dropping people who drain vibes, period. I mean, if you can vibe with me, I'm sorry. We're not friends. Yes. And I'm dropping comparisons. My lane, my speed. Of course, of course. I mean, I don't want to be dragging people here and there. No. And the next one, I'm dropping embarrassing throwbacks deleted from the playlist. Well, you know what? I hear you. And honestly, that's the energy we need this morning. Of course, of course, of course.
1: Hey, Papa, fix the cupboards.
2: Yes, boss.
1: Hey, it broke. 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

0: Hey, good morning. You're listening to Now FM with Nia. You know how sometimes the day feels heavy before it even starts? Well, here's a little hack. Just smile, okay? Even if it's fake, your brain doesn't know the difference. It still drops dopamine, that feel-good vibe chemical, like you just got a win. So yeah, coffee helps, but your smile is the real mood starter. Fake it till the chaos fades. That's smile physics, fam. And yo, don't sleep. Catch Deza, Mikey, and Shuki on Now from Crackadon. The loud house, the voices that get stuck in your head. Yes.
1: Now.

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0: 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It's now from Cracking On with Mikey and Shuki. Morning!
1: Eggs broken, bits banging, crack, now fam, lock him na lusim.
0: Hey, what's up? You're listening to now, fam. Crack it on. Oh my goodness, I already said that. Like, what is going on, fam?
2: Did you hear the new FIFA World Cup song by Shakira?
0: Oh, I'm out, Penisa.
2: Yeah, long time. Like, I think in April, maybe.
0: Wait. Really?
2: Yeah.
0: Oh, actually, I just came across it this morning. She just posted it, like, asking about.
2: No.
0: But anyways, FIFA World Cup is on, bro.
2: And I don't think that's the World Cup song, because they dropped another...
0: I Should Speed one, the one that he was in, is it?
2: Which one?
0: It was somebody's song, but it was trash, yeah.
2: No, this one in February was a really good one for this year.
0: Okay, you know what, I need to look it up.
2: Yeah,
0: for
2: you need
0: real.
2: To check it out.
0: But hey, POV for this morning is Shakira once sang.
2: Lole, lole, lole.
0: Hola, hola, hola, you know. No, but for real.
2: What?
0: Whatever
2: to be to. And then this.
0: You can't really mouth the words she sing, but no, you can get the hola, hola.
2: Yeah.
0: But again, the POV is on our FM Facebook page. Check it out.
2: If you want to send in a WhatsApp, you can also do that. The number to send it in is 796-969610. Or you can just call. 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
0: Yeah, I'm ready.
2: Which sports car is known as the Godzilla of the automotive world?
0: Godzilla?
2: Yeah, known as the Godzilla.
0: I don't know, the Corvette.
2: No, man, we once had this talk about this particular vehicle.
0: Oh, is it the Hellcat?
2: Nah, not that one. That one is Blomistrat, but...
0: Okay.
2: Wait. But yes, you know this one.
0: I do?
2: Yeah.
0: I don't know if I do, though.
2: It's okay, let them refresh your memory.
0: Yeah, help me out. Call me up. Call us up on 7373-8837 if you know the answer, or you can just text it on WhatsApp, that's 7969696969.
2: Again, which sports car is known as the Godzilla of the automotive world?
0: Honestly, I can't think of any car. The only car that's coming to mind is the Corvette.
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0: 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Over 90,000 grade 10 students to sit for written expression exam today. 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And the sports injuries continue to hamper SPPNG Hunters ahead of Seagulls clash. 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

0: Now, from Lokna Lusim, it's Mikey and Shuki with you. 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
1: Here's a new one on our playlist by Dimi Carter. It's called All Night Long.
0: This year, this year. We are starting to like it more because we're...

0: Neighborhood Watch. Not the serious one, but the one where your neighbor is watching you.
1: Like, why do they even do that, bruh?
2: What do you mean?
1: Like, neighbors.
2: Oh, they watch you.
1: Being all nosy and stuff, like...
2: But don't you guys... Don't we do that and then we just story about it now?
1: Okay, fine. No, actually, most of them are like just hang around with the street mates and then you get a story from there.
2: Oh, yeah.
1: True, now true. I'm starting to feel like a news reporter. You get a story from there, you know?
2: Okay, so this happened when I was at Petauville. I was still living up there. So, like, there's this old lady. Like, she's a bit, you know...
1: Oh, one more old lady, huh?
2: Bonkers in the head.
1: Oh.
2: So, she still, like, you know, chase people and stuff like that. So, one time, me and my friends, we were walking home from school.
1: Mm-hmm.
2: And then she was coming up, like, our route where we usually go. And then she was standing right in front of our street. So, we were thinking now, how are we going to go home? Because all of us are living on that same street. And then she's, like, right in front of us.
1: Mm-hmm.
2: I mean, not right in front of us, but, like some meters away, so we were like reluctant to approach it. So one of our friends, he was like, you know, marry man, and then started walking there.
1: Uh-huh.
2: Walking. Next minute, she started chasing all of us. Right
1: there.
2: Yeah.
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1: All right, the question was, which sports car is known as the Godzilla of the automotive world?
2: I honestly don't know. Like, I don't know. You said I know, but I don't know.
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2: But why, though? 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
1: I don't know. Maybe because of its horsepower engine.
2: Okay, yeah, true.
1: Because every time you start it, it gives off that.
2: Okay, fine.
1: Quick shouts going out to Ryan, brother, for trying as well. Let me attempt to help cat can ban you.
2: It does sound like the Hellcat.
1: But then if you why would you name it Godzilla when it's a Hellcat?
2: No.
1: It's a Dodge Challenger that has
2: People like to give plenty names to the favorite things, you know?
1: Yeah. Even the Dodge Challenger, its own name is Carnage.
2: Wait, actually, you know what? If someone said Bugatti, I'd actually believe them.
1: Yeah.
2: Because, like, look, the front kind of looks like Godzilla.
1: I'll open my new Bugatti. I don't even know the words, bro.
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0: Now from Crackadon, it's Mikey and Chicky. Up next is Enough from Newsbeat with Vodafone and Enough from Sports News. So my friends called me up. My friends in Aussie, they called me up after like so long.
1: Mm-hmm.
0: Like usually we're...
1: In so long.
0: Uh-huh. Yeah, usually we're just texting in the group chat, but I don't know, something happened and they wanted to voice video chat there.
1: Uh-huh.
0: So they called me up and then, I don't know... They were saying my voice sounds different, sounds really nice or something, like whoa, some ASMR or what.
1: Okay.
0: Yeah.
1: Started to sound eek, but like...
0: Bro, my, I don't think my voice changed at all.
1: Yeah, I wouldn't.
0: Life is weird.
2: Now we're there. Chase the vibes. Lock in, now listen. Every day, millions of Papua New Guineans start each day with a cup of rich, strong Nescafe New Guinea blend. 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
1: Very good morning, I'm Paula David. Over 90,000 grade 10 students from 554 secondary schools across the country will sit for the written expression exam, which accounts for 30% of the overall English results. Good news for you at Kokopo Business College. You got over 60,000 kina in financial support, all thanks to Medeng's governor. Now your students can sit for exams. Aussie High Commissioner has welcomed baby Sawong and his parents back to PNG after specialised treatment in Australia, while also paying tribute to Sawong's late twin brother, Tom. Meta says it has fixed a flaw in Instagram's AI support tool that apparently allowed hackers to gain access to other users' accounts by manipulating account recovery settings. And Pitch Perfect star Anna Kendrick is trading on screens for Behind the Screens, as she's set to direct The Seven Husbands of Evelyn Hugo, a film adaptation.
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1: Hunters coach Paul Eyton says injuries remain the biggest obstacle facing his side as they prepare for this weekend's crucial round 12 clash against the Tweed Seagulls. Antoine Arel Pienhas, Api Korosau and Liam Martin are now in frame for the Blues' State of Origin Game 2 squad after making successful returns to the field last weekend.
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0: 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It's Now from Cracker On with Mikey and Shuki. 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
2: Alright, POV for today was Shakira once sang.
0: Welele, hey, now I'm giving Three Dice vibe. Welele, welele,
2: Three Dice, sounds like, me come on. Where did that come from?
0: Okay, no, but you do it better. Okay, we have one here from Michelle here in the WhatsApp and talk.
2: She says, oh, baby, when you talk like that.
0: You make a woman go mad.
2: Oh, I actually haven't had that song in so long.
0: Yeah, I like that song. Whoa. Anyway, another one from Bataraz with...
2: Samina, mina, eh.
0: Waka, waka, At this point, I'm not going to listen song.
2: I actually didn't know what you're saying. Like, actually, is that actually what she says
0: No. Actually, there was this one video where the words were really... Someone did a cover. And they sang out the words really clear. And I was like, what? All this time she was singing in English.
2: Wait, so that's English?
0: Mix.
2: Oh.
0: Yeah.
2: Mix what language?
0: I think it's Portuguese.
2: Portuguese?
0: Yeah.
2: What? I thought, I don't know. I just see Africans in this. I thought it was like...
0: No, Brazilians, they kind of look like Africans.
2: Oh,
0: if
2: yeah,
0: you think about it, that's why.
2: Yeah.
0: Because she did the video in Brazil.
2: Really?
0: Yeah.
2: I went to Africa.
0: Bro, come on. You know why I remember it so well?
2: Why?
0: Because of Hulk, the original Hulk.
2: He was there?
0: He was in Brazil, remember?
2: Oh, but was he in the music video?
0: No,
2: just
0: the movie.
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0: Anime intro,
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2: Now come guess my poll, where flags get roasted and you guess the country.
3: All right, so this flag, I'm going to do something unique now, okay? Whoa. In 2014, this country won FIFA, the finals.
2: Because it's the month of FIFA and we are just... Okay.
3: 2014. Yeah. Greatest disappointed of my life. Yeah.
2: Disappointed. Bro. Yeah,
3: my team lost.
2: Honestly, okay. You never told me your team, man. That's the thing. Mm-hmm. Okay.
3: Oh, yeah. True. Huh? I didn't tell you my team.
2: Yeah. It was on a... It came on a television, right?
3: Yeah, it did. Even on the newspaper, too.
2: Oh, yeah. No, I'm not teeny, man. Because my memory from back then, I can only remember like 2015 stuff.
3: Oh, wow. But I can remember... Actually, no, I forgot everything now.
2: Yeah. Like, now you're talking to me, I'm really trying to think because I remember Japan.
3: No, you know
2: playing
3: what?
2: Against Switzerland and then...
3: Yeah, and then they won.
2: Yeah.
3: And then Korea was playing against...
2: I think this is the only game I watched. Oh, my goodness.
3: Wow.
2: Because then the privileges of watching the TV was like if I did my homework
3: primary school days.
2: But yes, help me out, bruh. It's 7373-8837 is the number to call or WhatsApp 7969-6969.
3: Again, description, in 2014, this country won... won the World Cup for FIFA.
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0: Hi, my name is Crystal. I'm in Mount Hagen, and I would like to pass my dedication to Rose, Tom, Simina, and Sester here with me in Newtown Province. I mean, Newtown, sorry, in Newtown, in Mount Hagen.
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1: 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And the sports injuries continue to hamper SPP and Hunters ahead of Seagulls clash. 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

0: Now from Crack of Dawn, it's Mikey and Chuki. Good morning.
1: Sonia just walked in.
0: Mm-hmm.
1: Talking about, do you guys know anyone that can fix laptops? Like, yeah. And then we were expecting her to say what the problem was. And she goes on to, ta-da, bagarap.
0: And then the keyboard is spoiled.
1: Like,
0: those are easy problems. You don't need someone to
1: just buy new stuff instead of spending a lot of money, bro.
0: Okay.
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0: I watched in his document that he sang this
1: Wait,
0: song.
1: Wait, no, don't spoil for me.
0: No, document. Not the movie. I didn't watch the movie yet.
1: All right.
0: That's something we all have in common with Michael Jackson. We haven't seen his movie.
1: You keep saying that.
0: Miguel. But, okay, I watched in his long time document. That was like when I was, I don't know, 7, 6, 10 or something. Mm-hmm. I watched it. Okay, so he sang this song, Billie Jean, talking about Billie Jean is not his lover and the kid is not his son. The kid that... Oh, my goodness. Hello. Mi story lista, blood.
1: Yeah, story.
0: But why you... that's disrespectful,
2: Now, fam, POV.
0: Shakira once sang.
1: All right. Yeah, that is the POV for today. We're going to put it up on our Facebook page.
0: Mm-hmm. And all you need to tell us right now is she once sang.
1: I think the only three songs I remember she sang was the
0: Waka Waka and Ooh Baby When You Talk Like That.
1: I was gonna say Hips Don't Lie, but that's someone else sang that.
0: No, right? That's her. Hips Don't Lie.
1: But that's the name of the song. Yeah. Oh, okay.
0: And thank goodness. Plus that's her literally, like Hips Don't Lie.
1: Yeah.
0: No, like for real. And I don't know about Beyonce and Shakira, they have this like one video together, and then this Tyler and Zara Larson song that came up. What's
1: you know what? They actually look similar.
0: No, they redid the video.
1: Oh.
0: I mean, they did the video portraying these two artists, Beyonce and Shakira.
1: Oh, so they did it.
0: In, like, how would I put this? With
1: to
0: respect.
1: Look like them. Okay.
0: No, with respect, you know?
1: Yeah.
0: Because they're fans, if you think about it.
2: 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I got no excuses.

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0: Now from Crackadon, it's Mikey and Chuki. Up next is Enough from Newsbeat with Photophone and Enough from Sports News.
1: So I learned that in Korea, South Korea,
0: South.
1: So in the corporate group, like work-wise, they're not allowed to leave while their boss is still in the office. Even though they're done with work or anything, they have to wait for their boss to leave first before they leave the office.
0: Oh, really?
1: Yeah. I read this like 2 days ago.
0: Are you sure?
1: Yeah, no jokes, no cap, bro.
0: I don't know, though. But
1: and if their boss says to go have team lunch, everybody has to go.
0: Yeah, and it's the boss's responsibility to pay for the lunch.
1: Yeah, that's the best part about it. Like, I don't even know why that's a thing.
0: I wish we had that here.
1: Yeah, true. Now, FM. All I
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2: Very good morning, I'm Paula David. After central governor challenged health minister over delayed funding towards Central Hospital, Kapovore says funding will be released once work commences. Over 90,000 grade 10 students from 554 secondary schools across the country will sit for the written expression exam, which accounts for 30% of the overall English result. Australia High Commissioner has welcomed baby Sawong and his parents back to PNG after specialised treatment in Australia, while also paying tribute to Sawong's late twin brother, Tom. Totec Matter says it has fixed a flaw in Instagram's AI support tool that apparently allowed hackers to gain access to other users' accounts by manipulating account recovery settings. And Tom Holland explained he's turned down multiple offers to host a Saturday Night Live show because he's terrified by the thought of relying on Q1 cards due to his dyslexia.
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2: Hunters coach Paul Iton says injuries remain the biggest obstacle facing his side as they prepare for this weekend's crucial round 12 clash against the Twitter Seagulls. And to NRL, Rabbitohs duo Brandon Smith and David Fifita are on track to return from injury in a major boost leading into Thursday's clash with the Sea Eagles.
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0: answer. So pretty much when we call you up, we're going to ask you one question. And for example, that question is four things you'd hate to forget on a fishing trip. So yeah. Once you get the question, within 20 seconds, you have to give us those four things that you'd hate to forget.
1: Yeah, in just 20 seconds. And mind you, this is not the actual question. When we do call you up, the question's going to be different. And the timer's just going to start on the spot.
0: No. We'll let you know when the timer starts.
1: Yeah, but either way, I want it like that. And yes, you will win yourself some cash prize after that. Get into the draw to win yourself some cash prize at the end of this month. That is Now Fam Verdict with Up and Go.
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0: Now from Crack of Dawn, it's Mikey and Chucky. Good morning.
1: Hey, yo, quick shouts going out to Big Bro Mats Bobo Wagambi. Listening in right now in the bus 9 heading to work. You love your job. You have a top one.

0: hey, what's up? It's now Fem cracking on with Mikey and Shuki. Morning. No, we were just talking about Euphoria.
1: Mm-hmm.
0: And, okay, so I haven't really watched season 3 yet. Okay. And you know what?
1: What?
0: Been watching, like, short videos of them on TikTok.
1: Wait, how many seasons are there? I thought there was, like, a lot.
0: 3.
1: Only 3?
0: Yeah, 3 just came out this year, bro.
1: Really?
0: Yeah, really.
1: Bro, I thought it was, like, season 5 number or something.
0: No, no cut, no cut. I know, it feels like, you know. But yeah. let him. Okay, so you know what?
1: What?
0: I found out the plot twist here is that, you know how the movie starts?
1: Mm-hmm.
0: And Zendaya's voiceover?
1: Yeah.
0: She's, like, telling the story, Ru.
1: Okay, yeah, what's happening?
0: Okay. So, in season 3, they analyzed her character.
1: Okay.
0: As in, she's no longer in the show, like, Pasialab.
1: So she's not narrating the story anymore?
0: No.
1: Oh?
0: This is what it means. The narrator from the start, that's actually her telling the story of her being with her father because she's already gone. Go Mitty Pops Blem. So, like, she's basically telling the story. We're watching the movie, like, in her... How do I put this? Yeah. But she's gone. I'm like in corny movie straight. It's so gaman.
1: Yeah, it sounds corny now.
0: Yeah. So you're telling me there's mics and cameras up in wherever she is. And, like, come on, bro. Be real.
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0: what's up? It's now from Crackadon with Mikey and Shuki. Morning. Yes, Mama Chef is on for this month. All you have to do right now is sell us your mother's best signature dish. Someone sent in their mother's one, yeah? Signature dish along with a video. Like, okay, really selling it, talking about Pariva is babe.
1: And you know what? Someone else sent in a voice note. And like, while they were saying it, they were like, you know, bro, I don't know.
0: I don't know. That's why I'm asking you. Come on. Yes, that is Mama Chef with Coke Meals.

0: yes, mir in the Kerou State 6, named the Lawrence Milapasin. My parents from Milogota, folks, the most lower side, most family, and Dikla one, Logota, boys are in the chest.
1: No, fam.

0: Now from Crack of Dawn, it's Mikey and Chucky. Good morning.
1: So Chris Brown reacted to Lex's video and Kehlani reacted to Deza's comment.
0: When? Wait, just now?
1: Apaste, on my birthday.
0: Wait, what?
1: Yeah, like, what's happening, guys? Is that a sign? Is that a call-in? What's up?
0: Is it the one where she commented and asked her to come to Australia?
1: Yeah.
0: Oh, okay.
1: About her. Come on, fam.
2: 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You'll never win the stuff. 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

0: Man, some cars are like, they're just oddly low, you know? Like, if I had a car...
1: Yeah, true. Like, what's the problem?
2: Yeah, very low. 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

0: What's up? It's now from Crack It On with Mikey and Shuki. Morning!
1: So yes, join the generation of change. Don't gatekeep. Put your change maker on. So pretty much, tell us about someone in your community that has done something positive for your community.
0: Yeah, you don't have to just nominate someone and say, I'm just them good Pramangelots last street.
1: Yes,
0: no!
1: I think that you should get that word. No, you must say why John is a good person. Like, what did John do for your community?
0: John, Mary, anybody at all. Someone that contributes to your community for a better change, betterment of it.
1: Yeah, like, do they, do they help you with your homework, or do they clean up the streets, or, you know, do they help people with the market stuff, or, like, you know?
0: All
1: someone
0: of that,
1: that
0: stuff.
1: Helps out in the community.
0: People that use their initiative.
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0: Now from Crack of Dawn, it's Mikey and Chucky. Good morning.
1: Yesterday I was scrolling through TikTok and I came across Justin Bieber's parents. And so his dad basically has different kids from different, like, women. So he has half brothers and sisters. And you know what? His mother, Justin Bieber's mother, has a daughter who uses Justin Bieber's father's name.
0: Wow.
1: Yes. And people in the comments were being mean, like, oi, Pablo, please.
0: Honestly, bro, leave them. That's their likes, eh? What, your name, huh?

Let's get the party started. See you at the bar, you was hardly talking. That's when I knew that your heart was scarring. Friends to lovers need a part to star in. Like, wait, babe, let me

0: 5'9", brown eyes.
1: Now from Crack of Dawn, it's Mikey and Chucky. Up next, get to chill with Lexi from 9 all the way to 2.
2: So there's this one picture that a lot of people use it.
1: Okay.
2: As like to create memes out of it, right? I mean, the one where the guy is like looking over his shoulder. It's like a animated one, man. Sure. Cartoon, eh? Oh, he's no. Looking, yeah, the guy that's like, you know. And then, so someone wrote a caption and used that same picture as a meme. Mm-hmm. Talking about when you're at a gathering and someone uses water instead of water.
1: Wait, what?
2: You don't get
1: it. I don't get it.
2: See, now I'm doing the face of the meme again.
1: Well, what's the... What does that mean?
2: It's okay, Mikey.
1: No.
2: I get it. It's a slow day. It has always been for you.
3: People act like all not looking camera. To be honest, it's just them giving the phone to Olilik Lolo or someone that's then right next to them and telling them, "Ki video blo mi, ba mi actors me not looking." Bro, it's not natural. It doesn't happen that way. Come on.
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0: That was good. You're listening to Now FM Days with Lexi. Good morning, blood. It's Thursday, right? And you know how it is. But no cap for this morning. The poster is going to be posted on the Now FM Facebook page. All right, let me know in the comment section. A sentence you should expect when you see 8 missed calls from your mom. Honestly, like, blow me about kind talk. You know how all Tolai mothers are. Like, how you stand on the nap American. I must say American. Oh, which one is this? Now, you know, like, answer the phone call, blow your mom. Like, something like that. Mouse blow there. Next time. And it goes for all the other mothers as well. But what should you yourself expect when you see 8 missed calls from your mom? What should you expect? What kind of sentence should your mom be saying to you?
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0: 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We're going to the Now FM Facebook page to check out No Cap, a sentence you should expect when you see 8 missed calls from mom. All right. In the comment section, we have Henry. Good morning, blood. He says, so you're smart now. Okay, that when your mom says that, you have to know that if you try to talk back or respond, Emma just bellat, and you should expect like caught the jug or broom or something else or that word or a few words that, you know, we don't normally say every time in a conversation. I'll just say swearing words. All right. Why am I even holding back? We expect this every single time. But do let me know in the comment section a sentence you should expect from your mom after you missed 8 calls from here.
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